ever been to Vegas? 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He said that's where we're gonna go. You need a change of pace. Oh, and we hit the strip with all the wedding chapels and the neon signs. He said I left my wallet in El Segundo and proceeded to take

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Said it was a burning ambition to see her before he died.

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Gabriella, hands up, Gabriella. Και αυτό.